But the hour cometh, and now is, when the true worshippers shall worship the Father in spirit and in truth. For the Father seeketh such to worship him. God is a spirit, and they that worship him must worship him in spirit and in truth. Hallelujah. Thank you, Jesus.

0: 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We speak the capital. 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

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All things are possible in the name. All things are possible in the name. Oh, the name has been given.

guys, Shadrach, Meshach, and Abednego. The Bible says these men made up their mind and made a decision. They will not bow down to any god. Nebuchadnezzar, the king, had placed the gods. He said, anyone who does not worship, the Bible says, but these

0: uwasithatha usifake emlilweni kodwa lenkosi esiyikhonzayo izosikhipha emlilweni kungenzeka ingasikhiphi-ke emlilweni but we are not going to bow
1: yes, Lord.
0: The Bible says King Nebuchadnezzar was so angry bathatha amadoda kankulunkulu bawafake emlilweni what he made the fire to be 7 times hotter now he missed it he missed it he did not know that the number 7 stands for perfection
1: yes Lord amen
0: hallelujah they put them to the fire but the men of God were walking in the fire they were just walking in the fire Nebuchadnezzar said wait a minute

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1: Hey, I did a who fear crying. 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

0: fomre bi baye wo Exodus woman wo ne rabi yi ni ma e free pharaoh nsem ne koba som ko ju poko kona no no no ma chi kwesi no ma nim kwan so asi o mu cho ma chi pharaoh ni dom ni o mu cho ma nim so 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

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Said your TV. I can't have a good friend. You're watching on and watching. What kind of bro for say? What is written is written. Mahamoria. I can't be.

or say, Sir Wood, who near someone? Who you near upon it? Sir Wood, who near every thing I'm in after a while? Who near no finding quadrus or some Kukuno? Who finding quadrus or some Kosano? Now, one thing was what they said. Sammy and David and the soul. Sammy and no one wants that in this choir, Bible. What say, Saul? What he? Now, David and so. I pray on your company when you be a free sorcerer. Free sorcerer. Now, David. And woman, yummy, yummy, moon, uncle, or cocoon. I pray on a soul, air pedal. I said, when you be shed out, and what is all? And I said, David, inside. Now, not so. David, when you make sure, we did not have someone as a hot soul. And I do not know what I look at Tadia. Nadia Tiano. Oh, sorry, I don't know what you can at Tadia. And David did the chair. What's the Anadu Munina? What do you crash him and Sasan come in, sir? That's only a wasrano. No wasrano. Munia, if I saw me catch what I said. And I'll be saying, I'm here when you're my friend, you probably so. To any time you have to be found, you understand the new Pedro. The catch no, Aquaseno. The catch was at your wasrano, no wasrano. Who to be found, son, catch no. I don't know who you are, and where you are, maybe I didn't call you so. It's a position of one open to a free hall. Eh, would you be Baba? Casacha, Rady, yes, Christo, Din, Saswa, Baba, who can't buy Bona? What's a good Noria, and Numun woman? That's what Victor Riasia, let down, you don't know. Eh, would you have DJ and the room, maybe I won't put a coin on the Swatana? To be the liquid blossom. Wouldn't you have suffered? Wouldn't you have been the liquid blossom? Wouldn't you have?

Christian, when you know, what you're not, but who to a rabbit's room, who wants you?

Brock and Katia, and Africa Bongo. Madame Fubio Peter and Amisubio pieces. Group Raviano, I know about Francisilia. My son, you have to school there, Monia, and I'm Tatia Brock and Katia. Yeah, and Tigris Gas, Jimmy. But then you go to school, what's that? Nadia, well, wouldn't that? My sister, come in, call school, come up to a gun. Cecilia, and you go to school to a child, and can you understand what you say? And so come aside, and you have to be. The way me and you will be a man.

I'm praying for Christ. Ramasiyama, Yesu, Yesu, Yesu, my faith. 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On what does I begin? I'm a twin, my own, I'm a twin. I'm a yet human.

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We are Radia Serrano,

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And as you. Your

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What did I hear? What come from this one? I want for Pim, Pim, Pim, and Tony Wessia. Tell me, you know, what it is a sad on Betty Maya. My one can't sin anywhere. My one can't say, sir. Cecilia, say, I will now come on. I want some on a minute. What? What is it? What is it? What is it? Leave my heart anywhere, come anywhere, time, in no one, send me to Habasa. Abua, Abua, Abua, Abua, Abua, Abua, Abua, Abua, Abua, Abua, Abua, Abua, Abua, Abua, Abua, Abua, Abua, Abua, Abua, Abua, Abua, Abua, Abua, Abua, Abua, Abua, Abua, Abua, Abua, Abua, Abua, Abua, Abua, 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
1: Hey, man, sure, Nipa was from the Kuwada. 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Never one from the air. 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
0: Luha Saima Ambi.
1: And you met you guys are the work of the movie, Cecilia. Mamma was what to tell. And you pray, my prayer was your coming up for the soul. Send you one in a million couple of them to me. Israel, you only have a call with us to say, dear Mesra, never show me Yahoo. May dear Wolfie or one Passoa, Matil Sabrea, with his son in Yoda. Give me, Sister, send you a young Piwaha. Hey, for Manifa, my father, when you never make now for power of your name, yes,
0: your mamma, mamma, mamma, mamma, mamma, mamma, mamma, mamma, mamma, mamma, mamma, mamma, mamma, mamma, mamma, mamma, mamma, mamma, mamma, mamma, mamma, mamma, mamma, mamma, mamma, mamma, mamma, 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

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Not Salmony. What do you want? You ain't that much. You know what? Christian, in your mere genuine, you're begging so soon. Coffee Clement, have you ever been a mission? And then you're burning for pay me. 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

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That you may be now, how far? Now, money, a bar. Now, the child will not want to be in charge. How many? Near me, catching, you know, I said, hey, what you need to know? Hey, what you need to know? 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
0: You're when you bet me up for me. I don't know so when you say with me on Kovu. Walk out what you have drug you cool and our enemy to know. When you may have tell you a bounce. When you may say not tell you a bounce. Many by Yanuma went to me, Yanum, just said. What you said if you have been never come, madam, so I for Senator. Hey. Won't go on and nanny, yes. And I won't have one, Yammy. Nadia Tanahone to Pony, the Privy Baba, a rich hat, but the Nabab is still when you were so. The cell. Yama say about the Yatuba number, your fool. Ha, you're crazy for the Biniaba. You can't be a yes, ha. Now Yatuba, I'm what damn of a Christ. Near the person they catch on your other side. Now, can you suffer from what Sabbath? Don't blame your tongue. Blame your tongue on the catch out, sir. The tough one in our Poria. Now, my God, about praying for my Quasasa. In Tabu Nasi, in Muntafra, in Muntakapre. I'm an enemy, and we could have a bit. You have a catch on the side. Yeah, yeah, trust one when it does what, sir. And bless our people. Media, say you travel so I won't move myself if I would die. What's that? Did it be a when you bet him? Now, so I'm right here to an adventure. Only I would that tea with the hospital. And young sir, I would trust that you feel bad for the cool. What's the one you're near formula? All things are possible. Near me, you're not me, you're a man. Did it? While the catch was a couple of to be a damn here, mommy. So about pray for man can be that swing master. And when I'm going to do fun, I'm going to dance here. Now me come in sanity. Me me do for my worship. Because when we come war, man in that swing master. You catch us up for support us our wish. Men so be me do ya. My brother what done it. Coming into 18 and I come it here. A dia in Pomani and put in the war. Obi dia. What see me? Let me be playing in my mind. Me and you now you come. How can be said? Sicilia Bafo. Now can I walk? What did you come? Now can you have such a man when you're meant to be a peer? So, only why are you here? Jesus. Why are you yourself? What did you do, Jesus? You may not be passed on the catcher in Manasa. A black home of that.

0: one ma. And play with you, me, ya, so we hear about who may up. So we are control, may not control. So we are Thomas from the church, from the church, from the church, from the church. So we are about take it, take it, take it. So we are power. When you have told me a love so to me, you are the sorry old lady, you are the young man.
1: Believe God. Say Yehovah put me at him.
0: Brandy Chambo, man, you go see Tuba
1: and the milk from
0: me. I said, I'm a job, I'm a job, I'm a job, I'm a job, I'm a job, I'm a job, I'm a job, I'm a job, I'm a job, I'm a job, I'm a job, I'm a job, I'm a job, I'm a job, I'm a job, I'm a job, I'm a job, I'm a job, I'm a job, I'm a job, I'm a job, I'm a job, I'm a job, I'm a job, I'm a job, I'm a job, I'm a job, I'm a job, I'm I am a day. 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

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Into me, Modio. Sunday, Sunday, Sunday, Sunday, when Yamina was so powerful, I want to mess the city of Mouthful. Hey, we are the old Namishra, Papa. 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

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I was sorry if you. When I'm in the home of Brussels, and I'm no quacker, so I feel quite cassia, I'm a Sicilian mafia. What's the conference center cassia? That they will clear the Bialia, the Surya, Radia, what's Yassi? Eh, Gra, Nasawuba, Yamian, when you're Baya Cassia Mau. You are Diva Kupa, Yajinapu, and Jesus. Say yes to no and a Mayan car. Say yes to no and Ajay. Eh, you are the person.

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I mean you know that. Trust it. Pension. Do man I have a saddle? Be touching it. Let him say, dear Jesus, your pa is soon near me in a daddy, your free home. Then you may want brass what you be power of Rabba. You are some cacrabby mouse. Nia, what's any of Flumu Banu, Nidir Jesus? Nia, or tell Flumu Banu, so I hear yes to Christo, Nidir and Jesus. So brass what you found out who have been far. Nia may come from the same, may come from yes to Christo, I'm mouse. Yes, my name is Hain, a woman. That's how many power Brabba. So many of you are a big channel. Nani asenina ebe ye ye power to yawe nyakoposo ni otiasia wa satra na ohunye onibie mopo.

Sidian in a cup. 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I'm a rugged. I'm not sorry. Oh, the end, oh, the end. I am a rugged. I'm a rugged. That's all. I am not sorry. Oh, the end, oh, the end. I am. And that's the kind of thing for a vampire. Who are few? Ah, hey, hey, Uncle. I'm a real free. The kind of one to the free, yes, I'm free. Yammy, the kind of one to the call, yes, media. I'm free, but we are free, yes, the other side. Because that's the kind of thing. Yeah, mom. When you are here, suddenly you saw something Cassiana in our father. But then when you are not to be a hino, now when you are not waiting out, maybe I say, you may come for your support. My menu, me, I don't come from anywhere, you don't come from your family.

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You did not watch it. You would have one year, say, said, when you are, you will have been your couple. You do a sinner. 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

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Ha, Miria, Jidini, I was sorry to hear you. Ha, Yasumina Missao. If I said, Matias, yes, sir. So, what will you ask? I miss my only yes. But we asked him, I miss him from yesterday, and I knew Mommy and Catcher and say, I said, I had Nidia. If I said, Matias, yes, sir. So, 2 years and then 1.5 years. I'm a near city, I'm off the room. One day, Brenda will come yesterday. Now, one day, upon a Yasu, so let you come. So, what bravo, I am not with the penny not to a goose and power. And maybe be a how. Aye, Yena, Ojana, Aye, Yedwana, Ojana, don't give up. Men people be a. So, we are ready. Now, we are going to go on castle of the cool when you must sit down. Mana Kaya, what be to me, Koton woman, I mean, will be tuned to me, sell woman, I mean, they are ready at Tafa. Do your homework. Do your homework. Do your homework. I said, we are what you are. And you are when you are not when you are then you never be able to when you are not going down and Tigris is not going Tigris the cow sit down. You are not going to be able to get the cow. You are not going to be able to get the cow.

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Sanchani Yankopone. Hey, Sanchani, you are here with David in Numbrim. You are here with John and Numbrimuno. Ah, that's why you are Bravo Menede. 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To a woman, you may not day. Ah, Mama, Bro, stand there, Bro, come.

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2: You know, worship's for everyone, and it involves everything. Everything in us. And I pray that tonight you wouldn't just watch an incredible night unfold before you, but just see it happen and not participate. But I'm believing that every one of us would lean in, press in towards God and embrace all that he has. And the amazing promise of the Bible is that as we lean into God, as we draw near to God, is that he draws near to us. And that he comes to change us and reveal himself to us and speak to us. Amen. Well, come on, like from the front to the back, all around this incredible auditorium, let's lift our hands towards God tonight. And we're going to commit this into his hands. And God, we look to you tonight. Above the singing, God, above the music, above the songs, let your name be lifted high, Jesus. Let your name be honored, God. And we commit all that we are to you, God, everything that we do. And we reach towards you.

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Accra24.com. 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

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And maybe Naya Surichamo. And if I for me, a noble body channel. 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

I am sentient in your hey, sentient, you are with David in Numum Bremu. 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

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And maybe Naya Surichamo. 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

Oh, yes, and Chenin and Copone. Hey, Sanchen, you are here with David in Numbrem. You are here with John and Numbrem. Ah, that's why you are bravo when a day. Message on Sanchen and a day. 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
1: Sabre Evan Sambo. 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

0: Pastor Bodani and Mamma Wate. 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
0: 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Yeah, and you will say, I want to go. 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

I am Sanchani and Company. 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

money channel. 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

0: the power pine. 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
1: Hallelujah.
0: We are doing it, we are doing it, we are doing it. Praise Him, praise Him, praise Him, praise Him. Hey, I'm crazy. Hallelujah, Hallelujah, Hallelujah. My Lord, my Lord, my God, here, here. Come on, my Savior. Hallelujah. Are you ready to do now? About from Pim Pim. About from Pim Pim. Are you ready? Ah. About from Pim Pim. Are you ready? About from Pim Pim. Are you ready? Are you ready? Are you ready? Hey. About from Pim Pim. Are you ready?
1: Mamusa so.
0: About from Pim Pim. Hey, hey, hey, hey, hey, hey, hey, hey, hey, hey, hey, hey, hey, hey, hey, hey, hey, hey, hey, hey, hey, hey, hey, hey, hey, hey, hey, hey, hey, hey, hey, hey, hey, hey, hey, hey, hey, hey, hey, hey, 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

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What's the other side of the point? You're from Pono.

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I'm ready and numb, I'm a bar. One in Krahano last. The program be the Ecopia Tafra, Sabi Ekurabia. You're quite near Papa, hobby. I'm a Susata Moremi. Who to be right? Yeah, yeah, easy. 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It sounds a wolf from me, I'm papa, no, you know, me never did that. I sing your mimic, but that way, I'm at Sicilia, yeah, why, yeah, public. Oh, she is a grand idea, but you're paying me. Between you, yes, I don't remember to walk. You are happy. The men you know who could form more. You could know your friend of a pump. I'm a young man, show. They say, I'm not it. If I say, we are the sunny, I want your papa. I'm not one of them. If I say, we promise, so many people, maybe I'm running down some and see what that's in my. What's a run or get at your heart? Mimi Daniman, I'm for Jennifer for what's it? I be a yawa, the same rather than I was. And yeah, I'm a problem of Kupu Samus. Yeah, now, Pate, Nami Yama, Messia, Papa, Babu Sassam, Otomano, the only Munina. I need. Promise that the cast on the one summit of me. Who should you? Upon it, pray, mommy. Upon prayer, mommy. You feel me clear, Father, the woman be Messiah. Ya papa, me good at you. I will touch your pen to go. I'm in Namu, so I am. Yeah, mommy, so who are doing far? I mean, grace. Maybe I will be. I'm in our home. I'm in a mommy, so. About prayer, the prayer, mommy. Obra mi kopi adufa na Daniel Rockwo Adani Bosu ah Daddy am come am eje no me am kada o kada me kokka me how guys abo fine am eje na edam au kada wo mi anu akacha me kada se ni nyina na na me se maami no wo ni se brebi so be so a de chino nyame so de me be ya dwuma no free se me tete one day mi di madansi e wat adufa asase so. Where I'm starting 70 years old, I don't see what you're doing. But first, I think, sir, well, Tiku, I made it in the second camp of war. We are meeting my dance here, my men are born pie, and my men say, I'll pray you, man. A prayer be a prayer, you man, I'm in tears here. Start the morning devotion. 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What kind of toss of me and Salim Bussay, I mean? 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You're making a Yajuma, I want to minimum. And then pray your camp for Kakra Club when you're put on your partner to so grand Yamami dress. 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Who the child? Sorry, you're playing Yamia. You're in Yamia. Who is in Yami? Oh, you can see it. You're a baby call. It turned you me, Mose. Who's about by Jesus Christ? I send you with you, Jesus Christ. We are Nebbia. Maybe I will be Anna.

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yeah, yeah, yeah, yeah, yeah, yeah, yeah, yeah, yeah, yeah, yeah, yeah, yeah, yeah, yeah, yeah, yeah, yeah, yeah, yeah, yeah, yeah, yeah, yeah, yeah, yeah, yeah, yeah, yeah, yeah, yeah, yeah, yeah, yeah, yeah, yeah, yeah, yeah, yeah, yeah, yeah, yeah, yeah, yeah, yeah, yeah, yeah, yeah, yeah, yeah, yeah, yeah, yeah, yeah, yeah, yeah, yeah, yeah, yeah, yeah, yeah, y

0: Ghana. Say yes to our Dodi
1: Ghana.